guitarist John Williams playing a piece of his called Notes in the Margin. Good evening, I'm Steve Seal. Thanks for tuning in on this Sunday night. A couple of English composers. First, one very well-known one in a few minutes, and an extremely well-known piece of his. And here, Ethel Smyth, who was a composer and also a leader in the English women's suffrage movement of the late 19th, early 20th century. A piece entitled A Prelude and Fugue in C, played here by Liana Serbescu.

0: Prelude and Fugue in C by the English composer Ethel Smyth, played there by Liana Serbescu.
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The name of the Nimrod movement of Elgar's Enigma Variations refers to August Jaeger, who was employed as a music editor by the London publisher Novello and Company. Nimrod is described in the Old Testament as a mighty hunter before the Lord, and Jaeger being German for hunter. Elgar might have thought twice about that name for the movement if he had been aware of how common the other interpretation of the name would become, that of a fool, since in biblical lore, Nimrod also happens to be a warrior who goes against God. The Nimrod movement of his Enigma Variations has become a beloved standalone excerpt from this work, often played at solemn occasions. What is the enigma at the heart of the piece? Well, Elgar said it's a theme that, quote-unquote, goes throughout the work, but is never played. And the enigma lasts to this day. Adrian Bolt leads the London Symphony Orchestra.

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Sometimes you get that late night second wind, and that, my friend, is exactly what I'm trying to fuel for you. Beethoven's String Trio, Serenade in D Major, violinist Anna-Sophie Mutter performing with violist Bruno Grana and cellist Mieczysław Rostropowicz. I'm Melanie Renata. This is Music Through the Night. And you know, there's a fairy tale opera where music saves the day. It's by composer Jaromir Vinberger. It's called Schwanda the Bagpiper. From that opera, the polka and fugue are shared with you here by the Chicago Symphony.

0: Wow. Such a dynamic work by Jaromir Vinberger, the Polka and Fugue from Schwanda, the Bagpiper, Fritz Reiner at the podium conducting the Chicago Symphony.
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3: Cloudy and very windy in Tucson with a low of 62. On Monday, very windy with a high near 85. Very windy in Sierra Vista also, a low near 58. On Monday, partly sunny, high near 77.
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0: Joy is an act of resistance. Resistance against whatever's trying to dim your light, whatever's trying to bring you down. It takes intention to find joy, to create it for yourself. But if Richard Strauss is of any example, it's that putting the effort in and creating joy where there wasn't any before is totally worth it. You probably wouldn't guess it from the sounds of this music, but when Strauss wrote it, he was struggling to find joy. World War II had caused incredible loss in every direction, and a cultural casualty was the historic Munich Court Theater, a place that Strauss had held very dear. At nearly 80 years old, the destruction of this place nearly destroyed his heart. He considered his entire legacy gone. But then he turned inward, and he found solace in his music and in creating works like this, his Sonatina No. 1. Intentional joy in musical form. This is the third movement from that work, performed for you here by the Armonia Ensemble. I'm Melanie Renata. This is Music Through the Night.

Sounds from Richard Strauss near the end of his life and career, still imagining, still crafting. The third movement there from his Sonatina No. 1 in F major from an invalid's workshop. I'm Melanie Renata with some rather gentle brass in Just a Tick. This is Music Through the Night.

Some have referred to this as the French horn equivalent of an operatic aria. There's a real aching beauty found in this work that lay undiscovered until after the death of its composer, Emmanuel Chabrier. It's his Larghetto for Horn and Orchestra, hornist Ronald Janicic performing alongside the Vienna Philharmonic, John Elliott Gardiner at the podium.

Hornist Ronald Janicic serving up the soothing side of the brass with the Vienna Philharmonic, the Larghetto for Horn and Orchestra by Chabrier. You're listening to Music Through the Night. I'm Melanie Renata. Thank you for sharing a little time and space with me. You want to keep floating around in those feel-good vibes? I'm happy to oblige. Well, pianist Yul Umson will keep it going here with a bubbling piano sonata from Mozart, his sixth in D major.

0: Bright and chipper vibes to help you start to roll off on the right side of the bed today. Pianist Yul Um Sun with Mozart's Piano Sonata No. 6 in D major.
1: We present Mahler's 8th Symphony next time on the New York Philharmonic This Week. This is Alec Baldwin. Please join me for this epic work, as the orchestra is joined by an all-star collection of soloists. Lauren Mazel will conduct the New York Philharmonic.
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3: Cloudy and very windy in Tucson with a low of 62. On Monday, very windy with a high near 85. Very windy in Sierra Vista also, a low near 58. On Monday, partly sunny, high near 77.
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0: Do you have a routine or rituals that help you to stay centered? This weekend served up a bright full moon, the flower moon, and now, as the gibbous starts to wane, you'll have the best view of the moon in these early morning hours. It can be a visual reminder to check in with yourself. This lunar phase is one that invites you to focus on gratitude specifically. So perhaps on this very early May morning, with a nocturne like this coming up to keep you company, take a moment to think about what or who you're grateful for. Maybe write it down, focus on why you're grateful for it all. I'm Melanie Renata, grateful for you. Please stay with me.

The London Philharmonic with London Fields, St. James Park, A Lakeside Reverie by Phyllis Tate. I'm Melanie Renata, so glad to be with you on this first Monday of May. May the 4th be with you. There's some folk flavor this hour. A moment, perhaps, for some introspection. First, a pretty prelude and bourée by Wilhelm Stenhammer. Here's the Yavla Symphony.

Some deeply Swedish sounds performed there by the Gävle Symphony, Swedish composer Wilhelm Stenhammar's Prelude and Bore. Good morning, I'm Melanie Renata, and perhaps on a day like today, where we've got the waning gibbous moon, the first Monday of May, you want to mark the change of seasons or the lunar cycle with a routine or a ritual, perhaps, some meditation. Maybe you've got a journal you write in. Well, this nocturne by Maria Szmanowska is a pretty good soundtrack for a little morning introspection. Here's pianist Anna Ciborowska.

a pretty twinkly piece to just exist alongside this morning. A Nocturne in B-flat major by Maria Szymanowska, pianist Anna Cyborowska performing. Hopefully you're feeling recharged, because there is some bustling energy just on the horizon. I'm Melanie Renata.

Every culture has its own folk rhythms, melodies, and customs. Czech composer Bedřich Smetana often injected his music with folk inspiration. This work of his folkishly describes a traditional Czech wedding. It's called Wedding Scenes.

0: traffic. Iran took shots at American military vessels as U.S. forces helped two commercial ships to safely pass through the strait today. Meanwhile, officials said Iran also attacked the United Arab Emirates, a Gulf ally of the U.S., for the first time since a ceasefire began last month. NPR's Jackie Northam has more.
1: It's hard to say exactly why Iran launched these attacks, but the timing, of course, suggests it has to do with the U.S. decision to launch this Project Freedom, you know, to try and open up the Strait of Hormuz. Mm-hmm. And as Greg says, the U.S. shooting down of some Iranian drones and missiles and attacking some smaller Iranian ships today. The UAE is an ally of the U.S. and supports it in the war against Iran. And these attacks on the UAE could be Iran's way of retaliating.
0: NPR's Jackie Northam reporting. Ukrainian President Volodymyr Zelensky responded today to Russia's announcement of a ceasefire later this week to mark the anniversary of the defeat of Nazi Germany in World War II. NPR's Hanna Polomarenko reports Ukraine proposed starting the ceasefire a few days earlier.
2: The Russian Ministry of Defense announced a ceasefire for the upcoming Victory Day celebrations from May 8th to 9th. Volodymyr Zelensky emphasized that Ukraine had not received any official request regarding the cessation of hostilities. He wrote, quote, that human life is incomparably more valuable than celebrating any anniversary, and announced a ceasefire at midnight on May 6. Zelensky added that Ukraine will respond in kind to Russia's concrete steps towards ceasefire starting from that moment. Hanna Polomarenko, NPR News, Kyiv.
0: The Supreme Court has temporarily restored nationwide access to a drug used for most medication abortions in the U.S. As NPR's Maria Godoy reports, the High Court put a one-week hold on a lower court's ruling that threatened to disrupt how most abortions are provided across the country.
3: Mifepristone is part of a two-drug regimen used for medication abortions, which now account for nearly two-thirds of all abortions in the U.S. Last Friday, the Fifth Circuit Court of Appeals ruled that the drug could only be prescribed in person. That meant doctors could no longer prescribe the pills via telehealth or send them in the mail. These telehealth prescriptions have become critical for access to abortion since Roe v. Wade was overturned in 2022. The Supreme Court's order restoring mail access will remain in effect for 1 week, and the parties have been asked to file more briefs. Maria Godoy, NPR News.
0: U.S. stocks largely fell today, but shares of eBay soared after GameStop announced an attempt to take over the company for about $56 billion, seeing it as a vehicle to compete with online retail giant Amazon. This is NPR.
4: From AZPM News, I'm Steve Jess. Three Arizona Congress members have introduced a bill to put limits on temporary ICE holding facilities. Angela Gervasi has more.
5: The bill sets a 12-hour limit for detaining people at temporary ICE holding facilities. That would include one at the Mesa Gateway Airport, which Congresswoman Adalita Grijalva toured in April. She described it as overcrowded.
6: There was one woman who said that she was ready to leave, was at the airport, had willingly been deported. Her case was already settled. 44 days ago, she's back here. And she was actually wondering if she's actually going to be able to leave.
5: Grijalva is sponsoring the legislation along with Democrats Greg Stanton and Yasemin Ansari. Besides limiting detention to 12 hours, the bill would require detainees to get at least one meal every 6 hours. Angela Gervasi, AZPM News.
4: Congressman Juan Ciscomani voiced support for the war with Iran today and said it's almost over. Asked by AZPM at a veterans roundtable if the war has been worth it, he offered this response.
7: The world is a safer place without the Iranian regime that was there. And this process is coming to an end very close here. We're going to see the benefits in the long run.
4: Ciscomani did not specify why he believes the war is almost over. The last time Ciscomani publicly commented on the Iran war was in early March. He is locked in a tight battle for his congressional seat with Democrat Joanna Mendoza, who has criticized the war but said she opposes withdrawing American troops. Steve Jess, AZPM News.
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9: Good afternoon. It's 6 minutes past 4 o'clock. I'm Andy Bade. Thanks for tuning in to Classical 90.5. It's 76 degrees on the U of A campus. We have some light rain moving into the area as well, into the metro area, with 74 in Sierra Vista, 70 in Bisbee, and 80 degrees in Safford. So the National Weather Service forecast is predicting a 60% chance of rain for tonight. So be expecting a likelihood of some light rain anyway. And then 20% chance of rain tomorrow morning or tomorrow afternoon. Then clearing off Wednesday, Thursday, and Friday with temperatures rebounding into the upper 70s on Wednesday, upper 80s on Thursday, and low 90s on Friday.

Paul Paré conducting the Detroit Symphony Orchestra in the Rokoksy March from The Damnation of Faust by Hector Berlioz here on Classical 90.5. 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Here is pianist Tanya Fleischer and violinist Alexandra Maslaravarich.

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Carlos Kleiber conducting the Vienna Philharmonic in the Little Mill Polka by Josef Strauss. 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